0: 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It's 5 o'clock somewhere.
1: It's always on 5 in Margaritaville, come to think of it.
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1: You know, I love these...

0: I go. That's right. The ropes and the reins and the joy and the pain, and they call the thing rodeo. I do love those. Did you get your tickets, Carson, for the Garth Brooks show at all?
1: Denver, I did not, okay. But he just announced Chicago.
0: Mm-hmm.
1: That happens to be the weekend of my birthday.
0: Oh!
1: But I'm actually supposed to be in another.

Oh, that was Shania Twain, and that don't impress me much on U.S. Country 99.9. Well, that wraps it up for me, and you'll probably find me at some point today out at the Fremont County Fair enjoying a corn dog or something from Taco King. Or, well, you get it. I'm just going to enjoy the food. But you need to get out, see Dylan Carmichael tonight in the grandstand. It's going to be a great day at the fair. So get on out. Here comes Waylon Jennings to end my day today on U.S. Country 99.9. Just a good

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Please remember me. Well, it says here today is both National Chocolate Chip Cookie Day and National White Wine Day. I'm not much of a wine guy, so someone else is going to have to tell me exactly what kind of wine does one pair with cookies.

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1: Well, I know it said you've had time to think about it. 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

Paint Me a Birmingham, Tracy Lawrence on U.S. Country 99.9. The Freeborn County Fair is underway over in Albert Lea. They'll have a Dylan Carmichael concert in the grandstand tonight. Tomorrow night, you can head on over and see this lady live and in person. It's Lori Morgan. She'll be playing at the Freeborn County Fair tomorrow night in Albert Lea.